I'll make her an offer. She can't refuse. O se sei solo, urla. Sofia Loren, Ornella Vannoni, Ornella Muti.

0: Darkness falls across the land. The midnight hour is close at hand. Creatures crawl in search of blood to terrorize your neighborhood. And whosoever shall be found without the soul for getting down must stand and face the hounds of hell and rot inside a corpse's shell.
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those times at night when you just heard me and just ran out with that other fella. Baby, I knew about it. I just didn't care. You just don't understand how much I love you, do you? I'm here for you. I'm not out to go out there and cheat all night, just like you did, baby, but that's alright.

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A midnight summer dream had me in its spell. I dreamt about an old man, sat and watched the rain all night. He couldn't sleep a wink as all the drops fell.

Then at midnight, he poured another drink and bent my ear. And after midnight, we sat up half the night, or maybe more, and he began to tell me what it was.

watching weather. But one thing's pretty certain, help me make it in the night, and showed me somewhere else between wrong and right. So at midnight, if you can't sleep, then I will bend your ear. And after midnight, we'll sit up half the night or maybe more, and I'll begin to tell you what it's all for.

He left me here to sit and look at the rain. 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A midnight summer dream, and then awake again.

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Yeah, what a lady. Thanks for at least sending it down preheated. Doesn't seem to bother the natives though. Back home it gets no one laughing. And here they even sing to it. Must be some voodoo rain chant or something.

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I love you in velvet. Yeah. I like you in plush, in satin. 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

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I love you in velvet. Yeah, I like you.

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I told the witch doctor I was in love with you. And then the witch doctor, he told me what to do. He said,

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But this brought loneliness so far. I lay my hand unto my heart.

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But this is loneliness, I know. I lay my hand unto my soul. Is this what life has got to give? Is this the

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Sit down, relax, you know, I got a few things I've been thinking about and I'd like to share them with you. I know things have been a little strained around here lately because of all the stuff going on outside the house, you know, the pressure, the job, all those things that can weigh you down. You know, sometimes, just sometimes, you bring that home with you. And I understand, but you know, I want us to just stop for a minute and think about how much we have together. I'm not talking about the material things, you know, I'm talking about the years that we've given to each other. The laughter, the tears, the joy, and oh yes, we can't forget about the heartbreak. But hey, we're still together. Not because we have to be, but because we want to be. I know we can make it, baby. We can make it. That's right.

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Yeah. And I might get a little upset, but then, you know, you come home and you always find some little way to let me know I got no reason to worry. Oh, yeah.

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Yeah, I need you. I need more time with you. I need time with your arms around me. More times to appreciate each other. That's what we need together. And more time for all those little things that we do for each other. Because you know, little things add up. That's right. They make big things. It's all those little things that can make a woman feel so special, so loved and so adored. And you do that. Yeah, you can make me feel adored. You do it when you want to. What about me? Oh, yeah, I know, I have my moments too. When I can get on your nerves, But I want you to realize that taking care of the home, the kids, working every day, that can start to wear anybody down. So when you come home at night, maybe it's not lingerie and champagne like it used to be. But you know what's there? That same old heart, the one that beats for you, baby.

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Maybe call me in an hour. Do you wish it was her though? Singing songs in the shower.

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3: ¿Cómo es ese disco, Jesse?

boy need have no concern because his penis is different from that of other boys. Like noses and ears, there is a variety of sizes. The penis is usually limp and soft, but can become hard and erect.

tattoos, piercings, and she just learned to twerk. She ain't got a heart or an ass, just the brains got an ass, cause her ass on a learning curve. And she let her earn the verb, I mean burn the word, that's only legal what the doctors know. Real deep pockets like a doctor's coat, stay faded like Diddy hair back trying to rock the boat. 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She like plain strange chains with icicles, it goes her, blank.

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0: We can't do it because people say, where's the money going to come from?

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0: Darkness falls across the land. 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

0: It's true, there were dark storm clouds, heavy, black, and pendulous. 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
2: You'll never get love by force. The truth will always take its course. Some people really have no shame. It's just an illness with a name. We were having too much fun, drinking coffees in the sun. Someone wanted to be king, came and fucked up everything.

care more than your share of pie. Goodbye, my dictator, goodbye. It's hard for most to understand that good intentions not all have. Why must we always stand on guard?